cash. You want to go see Rush? Going to go see Motley Crue and Tesla? John Mellencamp? Bob Dylan? Concerts in cash. And we'll give you $500. 10 concerts. I know. Here we go, man. The 5 o'clock code word is drama. Drama! Are you partying right now? Look around the room. Who's the most likely to cause drama tonight? D-R-A-M-A. Drama. Don't make eye contact. They'll get paranoid.

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1: I like that one.
0: It's a block party weekend, man. Did you get the 5 o'clock code word? It's drama. D-R-A-M-A. Stick that in your app. Concerts.

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0: The mighty Led Zeppelin and the Valley's classic rock station. 100.7 KSLX. There you go, man. It's a block party weekend. You got LP here. I have got another classic rock long set coming up for you next. I'm going to do some Def Leppard right around the corner. Not next, but soon. And also next hour, I got some Sabbath coming your way. And another code word.
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Time for losers. Ow. And cash. That song's mean. All right. Block party weekend. LP here, the Saturday thing. Ready for the 6 o'clock code word? Concerts and cash. The 6 o'clock code word is tight. Tight. Nah, I'm going to leave that one alone. T-I-G-H-T. Stick it in your app, but it might be a tight.

So I guess Joe Elliott has come out and said that as long as he can still sing the high notes in Photograph, Def Leppard will continue to tour because that's where they make their money. Okay, that's good. You got Valley's Classic Rock Station, 100.7 KSLX. It's a block party weekend, in case you're wondering. Yeah, I know, all weekend long. I got that Sabbath coming up in a few minutes. I know, you're waiting for it. And yeah, you, right there. Did you catch 6 o'clock Code Word? Concerts and cash? It's tight. Tight. It's a tight squeeze. He said. She laughed. T-I-G-H-T. It's tight. Bowie. I like Bowie. It's KSLX.

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0: a block of Black Sabbath on the Valley's Classic Rock Station, 100.7 KSLX. Although somebody emailed me and said, did you play the Black Sabbath and it's still daylight outside? Does that matter? Should I have waited until it was dark? I don't know, man. No, I don't think that matters anymore, does it? Go for the gusto, bro. I don't care if it's daylight or not. It's a block party weekend, man. All right, next hour sometime, I'm going to be doing some Metallica. And I'll tell you what, all right, you want something that rocks in the dark? After the sun goes down, I'll be playing some live Lynyrd Skynyrd. I think you all know what's coming there. Another code word coming up at the top of the hour. That's what's coming.
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7 o'clock. That's an hour too early for Sammy. Because, you know, he flashes by at 8 o'clock. All right, never mind. 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Anybody got the time? It's a block party weekend.

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1: 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I love the scratch, right? Pink Floyd on a Block Party Weekend, 100.7 KSLX. By the way, which one's pink? You gotta love that, man. Does it come in any other colors, man? 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You got LP here doing my Saturday night thing. Did you catch a 7 o'clock code word? It is, I don't know, what is it? 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

0: right, that's a proper block. 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Sad, but true. You know, man, it's heavy, right? May not be fast, but it's heavy. It, was that, was that Richard Pryor? Please let it stay heavy. You remember? Good God. All right, man, LP here. You know what's kind of a trip is Memorial Day weekend, so the socials and rock fans, a lot of them anyway, always talk about the US Festival. Because the US Festival, you know, happened Memorial Day weekend, and, you know, heavy metal day. Everybody from Quiet Riot to Van Halen. Motley Crue, before anybody knew who they were. And by the way, if you think Vince can't sing now, pull up their performance from the US Festival. Vince could never sing. Stop it. All right? Nothing's changed. Anyway, what just struck me, did you know there was a country day at the US Festival? Ricky Skaggs, Emmylou Harris, Alabama, Waylon Jennings. All right, he's cool. Willie Nelson headlined. I had no idea. I'd forgot. Country day. All right. Block party weekend. Hey, another code word. I got one of those coming up.
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Yeah, man. 8 o'clock. It's Saturday night in the Valley. All right. Look at that sunset, too. It's beautiful. Love it. All right, man. Let's do the 8 o'clock code word. Concerts and cash.

Valley's Clearwater Revival. It's the Valley's classic rock station. 100.7 KSLX LP, doing my Saturday night thing. We still got time. We still got some time to cause some trouble. How about the 8 o'clock code word? Did you get it? Concerts and cash. Yeah, 10 concerts, $500 in cash, including Rush and Journey and Motley Crue and Tesla and Mellencamp and Dylan. And man, it's great stuff. Hit the Workforce Awards page, all right? You see everything that's listed there. All right, the 8 o'clock code word, United. UNITED. United. Because united, we are bad to the bone.

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Hardware, children's wear, ladies' lingerie. Oh, good morning, Mr. Tyler. Going down?

0: All right, Aerosmith on a Block Party Weekend, 100.7 KSLX. Same old song and dance. That's probably the only song in rock and roll that contained the words constipation and hurdy-gurdy. That's a tall order. You got LP here, one more hour together, me and you. You still have time for the 8 o'clock concerts and cash code word. That is United, UNITED. Keep in mind, some live Skinnerd coming your way very soon. And I got to get out of here so I can make room for 3 from the Scorpions.
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concerts and cash. So what do you got? What do you got? What do you got? What do you got? Mm-hmm. Our last word. Well, for me. You ready? The 9 o'clock word is guest. Be my guest. If you won tickets for 10 concerts along with $500, who would be your guest? I know, right? All right. As promised, a couple from the Skynyrd Band. Now, this one's not live.

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Why not, man? It's Saturday night. Bust loose, you know? You got a volume knob? Use it. All right, you got LP here for a couple more minutes anyway. 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

0: 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Here's what's up on this weekend session of Classic Rock U. Everybody loves a good flip side from back in the day, and I've got some great ones from Led Zeppelin and the Stones. 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

0: 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It's Block Party Weekend of 100.7 KSLX ZZ Top. Heard it on the X, wrapping up the block there. All right, man, LP here. Actually, LP gone. Okay, and I'm not going to be in on Monday. Okay, it's going to be Heather. She's going to have the 10 at 10 for you and the lunch thing, and it's going to be wonderful. In the meantime, you keep collecting those code words, okay? All right. Otherwise, I'm going to leave you with a block of BOC. Have a great night.
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0: Hey, it's the Professor of Rock. Here's what's up on this weekend's session of Classic Rock U. Everybody loves a good flip side from back in the day, and I got some great ones for Led Zeppelin and the Stones. 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

0: Hey, it's the Professor of Rock. Here's what's up on this weekend's session of Classic Rock U. Everybody loves a good flip side from back in the day, and I got some great ones for Led Zeppelin and the Stones. 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
0: 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And no in-laws.
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4: 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To enter text message contests, listeners will be asked to use a text messaging-enabled wireless device to text a specified keyword to a specified 5-digit number. A confirmation text validating the entry into the sweepstakes will follow. Each text message sent to or received by a service subscriber of any wireless carrier may incur standard text messaging charges. Unless otherwise indicated, there is a limit of one entry per contest per person and one winner per household. Webcasts are on a delayed basis, which may affect a webcast listener's ability to participate in any contest. Station will not accept collect calls. Station is not responsible for problems accessing the station website and social media pages, problems sending a text, telephone line unavailability, busy signals, operator interference, and technical or atmospheric conditions that disrupt the completion of an entry or phone call. The criteria and process for selecting winners, the number of winners, the specified prizes to be awarded, and the values of prizes will typically be stated on our website. This information may be periodically included in on-air promotions and on our respective social media pages. Unless otherwise stated, winners will be notified by email or phone. Odds of winning will be dependent upon the number of eligible entries received. The winner is responsible for all income taxes due as a result of accepting a prize, and an IRS Form 1099 may be submitted to applicable taxing authorities. Unless otherwise stated, each winner must claim the prize in person. The prize must be claimed at the KSLX studios during normal business hours within 10 days from the day the prize is won. Failure to meet this deadline shall be deemed forfeiture of the right to claim the prize. Individuals must be 18 years or older at time of entry and be legal residents of Arizona to be eligible to participate in KSLX contests unless otherwise specified. Winners may only win one prize within a 30-day period. Contest deadlines will typically be stated on the station website and may be periodically included in on-air promotions. By participating in any KSLX contest, you agree to fully release and indemnify Hubbard Radio Phoenix LLC, Hubbard Radio LLC, and any contest sponsors from all liability. 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KSLX reserves the right to change prize values, substitute prizes of comparable value, and revise contest rules without notice. Prizes are non-transferable and non-exchangeable and must be taken in their entirety. By entering, each contestant agrees to comply with all rules governing the sweepstakes or contest. Complete contest rules are available at www.kslx.com.
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0: 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And no in-laws.
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3: 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And once again this year, Fulton Homes and KSLX are spreading the word about just how dangerous those hot sidewalks and streets can be for your dog's paws. 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
8: 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And once again this year, Fulton Homes and KSLX are spreading the word about just how dangerous those hot sidewalks and streets can be for your dog's paws. 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
0: Ozzy Bites a Bat. Ian Anderson, Robert Plant, and Pete Townsend perform at the first Prince's Trust Benefit Concert. The Who begin the first of many farewell tours. It's 1982 in the Time Warp.

1982, year of the debut album from Asia. Donald Fagen's The Night Fly. Bruce Springsteen's Nebraska. Security from Peter Gabriel. And Diver Down.

0: Oh Pretty Woman from Van Halen. And we'll return to the year of the Tylenol tampering scare when our 1982 time warp continues.
1: 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Authorities suspect sabotage. 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
17: 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And I am so proud to be a part of something so important here at 100.7 KSLX, and that is the 15th annual Cause for Pause event with Fulton Homes. It's all about keeping our furry friends safe during the brutal Arizona summers. And once again this year, Fulton Homes and KSLX are spreading the word about just how dangerous those hot sidewalks and streets can be for your dog's paws. 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
2: 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A big day for us around here because we told you we would find our new hostess, and she's been around here for a few weeks, and now we will officially welcome her. Please do that for Vanna White. 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
0: E.T. phones home, and Raid kills Bugs dead. No word on what Raid would do to E.T. 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
1: Thank you very much. Thank you. That's very kind of you. And welcome to our show. It's Late Night, and you folks are apparently a bright group, bright enough at least to read the applause sign, and I certainly appreciate that. I'm very excited about this new show, and it's a big 3 or 4 days for NBC. Thank you for being here, guys.
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0: Wrapping up 1982 with Eddie Money's Shaken. And don't forget to check out Time Warp on Facebook. 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
0: 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I'm Bill St. James, and welcome to 1972 in the Time Warp.

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3: 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Michael Douglas is Detective Steve Keller. The streets of San Francisco.
4: 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Blackula.
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0: Now more from the year The Godfather hit theaters.
1: I don't know what to do. I had this part in the picture, you know. It puts me right back up on top again. This man out there, he won't give it to me in there. He says there's no chance. Godfather, I don't know what to do. I don't know what to do.
2: You can act like a man! 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
1: 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They start shooting in a week.
3: I'm gonna make him an offer he can't refuse.
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0: 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When our 1972 Time Warp returns.
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10: 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Shove over. Come on, make some room.

0: 1972. Good morning, my fellow Americans, and welcome to the Dick Nixon Show. Let's play our telephone game.
1: Hello?
0: Mrs. Herman Ginsburg?
1: Yes, this is she.
0: Well, you're on the radio, Mrs. Ginsburg.
1: What? Oh, I don't believe it. I'm so excited. Herm, I'm on the radio.
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0: It's the year we first watched Sanford and Son on TV.
1: 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Didn't even tell nobody where he's taking the truck. Could have had an accident. Could be dead. If he ain't dead, I'll kill him.
2: It's my only son. My only truck.
0: It's 1972 in the Time Warp.

0: School's Out from Alice Cooper. And we'll have more from the year Frank Perdue told us it takes a tough man to make a tender chicken. When 1972 continues in the Time Warp. Time Warp.
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23: Witches have strange friends. 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Elizabeth Montgomery stars in Bewitched.
0: Hi, this is Bill St. James in the Time Warp, and welcome back to 1972, the year over 50,000 fans packed San Diego Stadium to see the J. Geils Band, Dr. Hook, and Foghat.

0: Now more from the year comedian George Carlin got arrested for performing his seven words you can never say on television at Milwaukee's Summerfest Music Festival.
1: There are 400,000 words in the English language, and there are seven of them you can't say on television. What a ratio that is. 399,993 to 7. They must really be bad. They'd have to be outrageous to be separated from a group that large. All of you over here, you seven. Bad word.
0: It's 1972 in the Time Warp.

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0: Creedence Clearwater Revival's final album, Mardi Gras. And the rise and fall of Ziggy Stardust and the Spiders from Mars, from David Bowie.

0: finishing off 1972 with David Bowie's Suffragette City. And it's all the comforts of home when Time Warp returns.
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0: Hello, this is Bill St. James, homebody. 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

0: Pink Houses from John Mellencamp. And Time Warp will return after we finish up our home remodeling project. 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

0: sir. May I speak with the lady of the house?
1: I'm the lady of the house. 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
0: Could I interest you in some shortcuts to house cleaning?
1: Yeah, you can interest me in how to cut house cleaning out altogether. 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
0: My name is Carol Davis, and I represent Nevin's Household Products. I have something here that'll keep you from ever seeing dirt in your house again.
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1: A moat? That's weird.
0: That's what it's supposed to be. The new Greg Brady style is supposed to be weird.
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0: 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Up next, a spectacular recreation of 1985, a crowning Time Warp achievement. We spent literally minutes of man hours on it. 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
0: Care Bears, Teddy Ruxpin, Pound Puppies. They're all on the toy shelf in our 1985 Time Warp. 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

0: 1985. Here's Johnny.
1: 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You know, our Attorney General, Ed Meese, is in hot water again?
2: Yeah.
1: Because he reportedly said he disagrees with the constitutional guarantee that you're innocent until proven guilty. Of course, under heavy questioning, Meese admitted he didn't really read the Constitution. He read the classic comic book version.

0: Putting 1985 to bed with Money for Nothing from Dire Straits. And when Time Warp returns, we'll ask the musical question, who's that singing? Next.
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21: Hi, I'm Bill St. James in the Time Warp with another edition of the game that's sweeping the country, Who's That Singing? Okay, sometimes bands let the other guys sing instead of their regular lead vocalists. For example, Grand Funk Railroad lead singer Mark Farner sat one out and let drummer Don Brewer take a vocal shot at We're an American Band.

On Time Warp, Grand Funk's We're an American Band, featuring drummer Don Brewer on vocals. Whenever you hear a Pink Floyd vocal, it's usually either David Gilmour or Roger Waters, but not on Have a Cigar. The boys went outside the band and used English singer Roy Harper on this one, the same Roy Harper who inspired Led Zeppelin's song Hats Off to Roy Harper from Led Zepp 3. Here he is taking lead on the 1975 song from Wish You Were Here.

Have a Cigar from Pink Floyd with guest lead singer Roy Harper. Ian Gillan or his replacement David Coverdale usually sang the lead vocals for Deep Purple. But the band's first hit preceded both Ian and Dave. It featured the golden throat of Rod Evans. Here's Deep Purple's 1968 track, Hush, in the Time Warp.

0: Hush from Deep Purple as we wrap up another edition, well, our first actually, of Who's That Singing? Now it's time to rest those leather lungs of yours and check out Time Warp on Facebook. Just search Time Warp with Bill St. James and like us. Time Warp was produced by crooners Dan Fermento and Rob Frankel. Written and produced by Frank the Warbler Guida. Programmed by Tone Deaf Tom Powell. Executive producers John McConnell and Andy Denemark. Copyright 2026. I'm Bill St. James with the answer to the trivia question we never asked, Signe Anderson. 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

0: 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Another classic rock long set's on the way. The Eagles are kicking it off. 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

0: Hey, it's the Professor of Rock. Here's what's up on this weekend's session of Classic Rock U. Everybody loves a good flip side from back in the day, and I got some great ones from Led Zeppelin and the Stones. 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

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Some men you just can't reach. So you get what we had here last week, which is the way he wants it. Well, he gets it.

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